of life, aggravated assault and breach of a DVO, damage to property and driving under the influence. And he also is remanded to appear in court today. Anyway, thanks for coming as we head back into the music. Next up, we've got some CC

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0: Chaka Banji here. Look here, look, everybody, we're under the big damper footprint of the TV radio. All you mob out there, be deadly, stay safe, and love your mob. But always.
1: I'm from Red Dirt Country, gone fishing when I'm hungry. 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
2: Cheers for your company as we head to the 10 o'clock mark, at which time Mr. Rock on John's going to be in the house. He's going to take you up until maybe 12 o'clock. So I know he's got some deadly music lined up. Anyway, it's been a privilege and an honour. Thanks to Mr. Solomon Joseph. Just remember, take care of your hearing, hey? But whatever you're doing for the rest of your day, afternoon into the evening, please do it safely. And I will catch you later, and I truly appreciate your company. All right, catch yous.

0: Good morning, Darlene Jean Wang with ABC News. Northern Territory police say two people have been arrested after a violent disturbance in an Indigenous community northwest of Alice Springs on the weekend. Victoria Ellis reports.
1: Police say there was a large group fight with some armed weapons in Yuendumu at about 1 a.m. on Saturday. They say multiple vehicles were set on fire before police attended and the group dispersed. Police say no injuries were reported to them, but a 19-year-old man and a 36-year-old man were arrested and charged. One car was completely burnt and another was severely damaged. Police say a large group reformed a short time later but was dispersed again. Investigations are ongoing.
0: In a separate incident, a 25-year-old man has been charged after allegedly hitting his partner with a car in Palmerston over the weekend. Around 1 a.m. on Saturday, Northern Territory Police said they received reports that a car had crashed through a fence and struck a pedestrian. Police say the woman was taken to hospital with non-life-threatening injuries and is the alleged driver's partner. The 25-year-old driver was arrested following patrols of the area and is due to appear before Darwin local court today on five charges, including drink driving, aggravated assault, and breach of a domestic violence order. A new report warns ambulance ramping in Australia has reached its most dangerous levels in years. The Australian Medical Association says the hospital system is struggling to keep up with the worsening handover delays in emergency departments, putting lives at risk. AMA President Dr. Danielle McCullen says increasing demand is leading to longer wait times.
2: We saw the highest demand for ambulances on record this year, with more than 2.4 million Australians arriving at our emergency departments by ambulance. And while many states did show that they got those patients into the ED a bit quicker than last year, they're still far behind where we were at 5 years ago.
0: Greens leader Larissa Waters says her party is willing to pull all levers available to prevent the government from passing its cuts to the National Disability Insurance Scheme. Labor was open to delaying its proposed overhaul of the NDIS and to hold a longer inquiry in return for the Greens' support on its changes to negative gearing and capital gains tax. Senator Waters wouldn't confirm whether the Greens would agree to such a deal, but says it would do anything it can to stop the NDIS bill.
3: We are having those discussions, but we are using everything we've got to make sure that these cuts actually stopped completely, but at the very least, inquired into even further.
0: Overseas, British Prime Minister Sir Keir Starmer is widely expected to resign or lay out a timetable for his departure as early as today, following steadily built pressure for him to go. Mazowie Ford reports.
4: The decisive victory of Labour's Andy Burnham in the Makerfield by-election in the north of England last week has put more pressure on the deeply unpopular Prime Minister Sir Keir Starmer to resign. Mr Burnham said he'd launch a leadership challenge against the PM. One of Sir Keir's closest allies, Business Secretary Peter Kyle, told the BBC his boss was considering his future and wanted to do what was best for the country.
5: He's also taking the time to think through what the political realities are today, compared to last week, the week before.
4: Mr Burnham will be sworn in as an MP today. Mazowie Ford, ABC News, London.
0: Every Starbucks store in South Korea will close for half the day today so staff can have a history lesson following a heavily criticised coffee promotion. Natalie Whiting explains.
6: Last month, Starbucks Korea launched a marketing campaign called Tank Day, offering discounts on a tumbler cup on the same day as the anniversary of the Gwangju Uprising, a brutal military crackdown against pro-democracy demonstrations in 1980. The promotion sparked backlash in the country. People protested, smashing the tumblers outside a store. There were calls for boycotts. The country's president even criticised the campaign. All the stores in the country will close this afternoon so staff can take part in a mandatory history and social awareness training. Natalie Whiting, ABC News.
0: And to sport, Uruguay and Cabo Verde have played a thrilling 2-2 draw in their FIFA Men's World Cup match at Miami Stadium. Earlier, Spain thrashed Saudi Arabia 4-0 and Belgium and Iran played a scoreless draw. In the weather today, a medium to high chance of showers in the northeast Arnhem District, mostly sunny elsewhere. Darwin, sunny, a top of 31 degrees. Alice Springs, a top of 17 degrees. And

Hey, good morning. You and Rock on John here. Just want to say good morning to all the listeners out there. Gotta take you until 12 o'clock. It's Monday.

0: Hello, my name is Natsuo Kawasaki. I'm from Tokyo. こんにちは。私の名前は川崎夏穂です。東京から来ました。You are listening to T-Bar Radio, your voice in the booth.
1: Hey, Casey Morris here from Pint Football Club for Rad. In football, you have to be 100% focused whenever you play. Texting during a game would be extremely dangerous. Yet people text and drive and think they're okay. Think they're in control of a vehicle that can crash in a split second through not paying attention.Think again. Texting while driving is simply not worth it. Pull over where it's safe and then text your mates or read your SMSs. Stop texts, stop wrecks.
2: Yeah, good morning, you with Rock On. John here. Just want to say good morning to all the listeners out there and for everyone that's just waking up. In most places there, yeah, it's really, really getting cold. So, yeah, if you're sitting out in the fireplace...Just want to say good morning to yous. From the top end, from Malakapiti, Maningrida, right down to Kunbalanya, right down to Bulman, Beswick, and Groot Island, Mabunjiwe, Baolula, Dagaragu, and right back to Ting there, to Madaranka and all them areas down that way if they're listening. Just want to say...Yeah, it's Monday 22nd, another week or so until it comes into July then all the big firecracker will be going mad, and yeah, everyone will be buying firecrackers, them poor animals that take off every year, them poor dogs, they come back 2 or 3 days later. Yeah, I thought I'd just play some mixed one today, but Blake Shelton, bit of Rowan Keaton, bit of Leather Stick Band, bit of Midnight Oil, bit of everything, you know, bit of everything like, and a bit of 70s, 80s, 90s and thing there. But if you want to have a birthday today, if you're having a birthday, do call in and see what I can find. But in the meantime, here we'll go with some bit of Blake Shelton, some beach. Yeah, you would rock on, John. Good morning.

Yeah, I just want to say good morning to all the listeners out there from... I'll send this one out to all the top-end crew now. All the, more about good morning to Minjalang, Warrawee, Manangreeta, Rabangitting, Kunbalanya, Kapuiak, Malingimbi, and Kalawinko, Yirrkala, and Ambakamba, and Guruguru, and Nubuwawai, right through to the top-end mob there. I want to send, I say a good morning to all your coastal mob there. And, nice, cool morning, and really good for hunting and stuff too, and camping out and thing there. But, yeah, you better let us think, band, for all the top-end crew. Good morning.

0: Hey, Tabitha May here from Palmerston Magpies for RAD. In AFL, there's simply no room for excuses. If I mess up during a game, then I have to cop it. But away from the footy field, some people think excuses are okay, especially when they get caught speeding. Excuses like, I'm late for training, or I'm rushing to get home because the ice cream's melting. They're just not on. There's no room for excuses in football, and there's definitely no room for excuses on the road. Speeding. There's no future in it.
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4: Yeah, a bit of Bananarama there. Time now is 10:34. Yeah, going to go to a bit of country now and take us up right up to 11 o'clock. And then from there on, I'll go right up till 12 and stuff there. And then from 12, I think Dalma's going to get in and do 2 hours until 2 o'clock until Brother JR gets in. But in the meantime, here's a bit of Alabama.

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Here's a bit of Alan Jackson now, singing about the blues. 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
0: Down the street where I grew up, Mama used to send me over with things. We struck a friendship up. Spent a few long summers out on his old porch swing. 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Broke down and asked him one time, how you keep from going crazy? He said, I'll see my wife and son in just a little while. I asked him what he meant.

few years later, I was off at college, talking to Mom on the phone one night, getting all caught up on the gossip, the ins and outs of the small town life. She said, "Oh, by the way, son, old man Wrigley's died." Later on that night, I laid there thinking back, thought about a couple long lost summers. I didn't know whether to cry or laugh. There was ever anybody

0: 457 ABC Darwin.
1: Good morning, I'm Darlene Jimwang with ABC News. Iranian negotiators in Switzerland have reportedly halted talks following renewed threats from the US. Here's Sara Amir.
2: Local media in Iran is reporting that the Iranian delegation has refused to return to direct talks with the US in Switzerland, but is continuing dialogue through Pakistani and Qatari mediators. US President Donald Trump has threatened that he will bomb Iran again if it fails to rein in its proxy group Hezbollah in Lebanon. Iranian negotiators have also reportedly raised concerns about the presence of cameras at the start of the negotiations. Meanwhile, the US has disputed claims from Iran that it has shut the Strait of Hormuz in response to continued Israeli attacks on Lebanon.
1: Back home, Northern Territory police say two people have been arrested after a large group fight with some armed with weapons in a community northwest of Alice Springs on Saturday. Police say multiple vehicles were set on fire before police attended and the group dispersed at around 1 a.m. in Yundamu. No injuries were reported, but a 19-year-old man and 36-year-old man were arrested and charged. Police say a large group reformed a short time later but dispersed again. Northern Territory Police are investigating a single vehicle crash in Nhulunbuy yesterday where an 81-year-old man was found dead. Around a quarter past five, police received a report that a Toyota Land Cruiser is believed to have rolled on the inbound lane of Dupamar Road in East Arnhem. Police are urging anyone with information, particularly dashcam footage, between 12 p.m. and 5:15 p.m. yesterday to make contact. Auction clearance rates have hit levels not seen since the start of the COVID-19 pandemic, falling below 50% over the last week. Sam Wilkinson reports.
3: According to Cotality's data, the weighted average for auction clearance rates across Australia was 47%. It was the first time since April 2020 that they had dropped under 50%. Cotality Research Director Tim Lawless says it's due to a combination of interest rates, higher inflation, the Iran war and uncertainty surrounding the federal budget.
4: So it is in many ways a perfect storm, but we are expecting clearance rates will probably hold around these low levels, maybe even drift lower as we see the market moving into winter.
3: Last week, the Reserve Bank kept interest rates on hold at 4.35% after three rate increases earlier this year.
1: Four Corners can reveal that Victorian taxpayer money is subsidising the logging of forests in Tasmania after the state banned its own industry. Jade Toomey reports.
5: When Victoria shut down its own logging industry in 2024, it already had an almost half share in the biggest timber mill in the state, named Australian Sustainable Hardwoods. Four Corners can reveal the government has paid more than $110 million supporting the mill since 2017. An analysis of the company's financials shows recent compensation money the mill has received due to the shutdown of native logging in Victoria is now enabling the mill to buy timber from Tasmanian native forests. Ash denies taxpayers are subsidising logging in Tasmania and says it was legally owed the compensation money by the Victorian government when it ended its own industry.
1: And to sport, World Cup minnows Cabo Verde have continued their impressive tournament, holding Uruguay to a 2-2 draw. Tom Wildy has more from Berkeley.
6: The tiny nation stunned their much more experienced opponent by hitting the front with their first ever World Cup goal with a blistering free kick in the 21st minute. Uruguay then scored twice before half-time. Cabo Verde stayed in the game and were rewarded with an equaliser on the hour mark before holding on for a stunning draw. Earlier, Spain thrashed Saudi Arabia and Belgium drew nil-all with Iran.
1: And back home, the chief beaniologist of the Alice Springs Beanie Festival says it might be the last day of the final festival, but there's still weeks of work ahead before her job is complete. After 30 years, the Beanie Festival is celebrating its final event with around $400,000 worth of beanies sold. Joe Nixon says there's only 22 beanies still for sale today after a record 7,800 were up for grabs. She says the next steps will be to pay all the beanie makers and wrap up the festival for good.
7: We've got grant acquittals to do, and then we've got to look at finding a home for the beanie collection so that it'll be on display permanently in Alice Springs. We've got to sort out the back bed with everything in it. There's lots to do.
1: And briefly in the weather, a medium to high chance of showers in the northeast Arnhem district, mostly sunny elsewhere. Darwin, a top of 30.
8: This is Lazarus Jiggly from Kakarindji. If you're cruising down the road, please be careful.
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10: Ooh, baby, I love your way. Yeah, it would rock on, John.

Yeah, but Big Mountain there. Baby, I Love Your Way. Yeah, it's in that movie Jumanji too. I thought I'd play a bit of reggae one this morning, and then at 12 o'clock, Delma's going to get in from down there in Barunga, and yeah, take you hopefully at 1 to 2, I think, and then, yeah, Brother JR's going to come in. I thought I'd play this one here. It's a really good song, and everybody knows it. Yeah, you would rock on, John. This weather making me a bit tired. Anyways, rock on.

0: 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But safety must always come first. Before heading out, always check the weather conditions and marine forecast from the Bureau of Meteorology. Conditions can change quickly, especially during the wet season. Make sure everyone on board has access to a life jacket, and children should wear one at all times. Check that your safety gear is in good condition, including flares, fire extinguisher, first aid kit, and marine radio or communication device. Be croc-wise. In the top end, saltwater crocodiles inhabit many waterways. Keep your arms and legs inside the boat. Avoid cleaning fish at the boat ramps and stay well back from the water's edge. Never overload your boat and always let someone know where you're going and when you plan to return. Avoid alcohol when operating a vessel. Boating under the influence is dangerous and illegal. Respect the water, respect the conditions, and respect each other. Stay safe on Territory waters.
1: Hey, Daniel Rioli here from the Gold Coast Suns for Rad. 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If you enjoy a drink when you go out, then keep it simple. After all, unless you're a rocket scientist, how do you really know whether you're under or over the limit? So try this. Either drink or drive. Don't mess around trying to do both. That way, you'll make the road a safer place for all of us.
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1: Yeah, you're back with Rock On John for another hour or so. Yeah, time now is 11 minutes. When it's 22 minutes past 11. Yeah. And then don't go too far because I think I'll assist Delma down at Barunga. Going to be taking news right up till 2 o'clock until old brother JR is going to get in. I got a bit of Roy Orbison here, and a bit of Chuck Berry, a bit of Mike and Mechanics, and a bit of Jimmy Barnes. just want to say good morning to all the listeners there, and to Brother Edmund there, and Gunbalanya, and Madeline, and right over to Timber Creek. And good morning to all the mob in Barunga, Pullman, Bestwick, and Noobawa. Down the rope, put down there. I'm going to play some blues one day later. And right back to the bottle of there. Here's a bit of Mean Woman Blues. And I got a bit of Chuck Berry there with a bit of Nadine there. Bit of blues stuff here for you. Yeah, rock on.

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1: Here's a bit of moving pictures. Never. Yeah, you would rock on, John. Time now is 11:39, just by 22:12. Yeah.

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2: Hey, a bit of rockin' one. Bit of Kiss, Detroit Rock City. Yeah, you would rock on, John. Let's go!

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She ain't exactly pretty, ain't exactly small.

time for me to leave the studio now, and but don't go too far. Polly G's gonna come in here. Says she's gonna be playing all the good music from 12 right up to 2. Then old brother JR is gonna get in here and thing there. But I hope you all enjoyed my music for a Monday up here now from old brother old DJ B and then me. Then yeah, gonna head over to Polly G now and thing there. But hope you all have a good day and a good week coming up this week. Anyways, you've been with Rock On John. I thought I'd just leave this one with you, and I'll catch up with you on Wednesday. Yeah, I'm out.

0: Good afternoon, Darlene Jean Myung with ABC News. Northern Territory Police are calling for information to help locate a young girl who was reported missing yesterday. Police say the 13-year-old girl, who goes by the name of Randaline, was last seen in the remote community of Nooka earlier this month. She is believed to be in the Darwin region and is described as Aboriginal in appearance with a slim build. Meanwhile, a 16-year-old boy has been arrested for allegedly threatening multiple people with a knife in Darwin's northern suburb of Karama overnight. After receiving information, a boy with a knife was seen chasing a person in the area. NT police say just after 1 a.m. in Malak, a resident reported a boy with a knife in their front yard who ran off when confronted by the homeowner. The boy then allegedly attempted to steal a security guard's car, blocking the driver's path and making threats. He was later arrested in Mulla Mulla Park. Police say the 16-year-old is known for previous offences including robbery, possessing a controlled weapon, making threats to kill, property damage and breaching bail. The first round of talks on a permanent ceasefire in Iran have concluded in Switzerland. Sara Amir has the latest.
1: Under the 60-day ceasefire agreement, the US and Iran, along with mediators Pakistan and Qatar, are tasked with finalising a permanent truce. Iranian Foreign Minister Abbas Araghchi says good progress has been made and the groundwork for a final agreement has been discussed. He says oil and petrochemical exports have been waived, the blockade has been lifted, and some of Iran's frozen assets have been released. Pakistan says all parties have also discussed using a deconfliction method to terminate all military operations in Lebanon under the Memorandum of Understanding.
0: Staying overseas, US President Donald Trump has congratulated Colombia's right-wing presidential candidate on what he's calling a big election victory. More from Chelsea Hetherington.
2: Official results are yet to be announced, but with nearly all the ballots counted, conservative business owner and lawyer Abelardo de la Espriella looks set to win against his leftist rival Ivan Cepeda. Mr. Trump had backed Mr. de la Espriella in the presidential runoff after the first round of voting did not produce a winner last month. Mr. Cepeda says he will wait for a final ballot-by-ballot check of the vote count. The winner of the election will replace outgoing Colombian President Gustavo Petro.
0: Back home, federal opposition leader Angus Taylor has taken a swipe at the independents who are reportedly close to launching their own party. The Australian Financial Review has reported a new teal-led party could be formalised as early as this week, but it's not yet known how many independents would join. Mr. Taylor claims there's no point supporting crossbenchers if people are looking for change.
3: If people want to get rid of this stinking rotten Labor government and get rid of this stinking rotten Labor budget, there's no point supporting crossbenchers. You've got to get a change of government. And that's what we offer with a credible plan. We'll continue to lay that out. And a credible team with amazing people.
0: Now to sport. Cabo Verde has pulled off another sensational result at the Soccer World Cup in North America. ABC Sports' Amanda Shalala reports from Dallas.
4: After holding tournament favourite Spain to a scoreless draw in its first match, Cabo Verde backed it up with a 2-2 draw with Uruguay in Miami. The World Cup debutants are now in with a strong chance of progressing to the knockout stage. Also in Group H, Spain bounced back with a 4-0 thumping of Saudi Arabia, including a goal to Lamine Yamal. And Iran is now a surprise Group G leader after an entertaining scoreless draw with Belgium.
0: And a Darwin fireworks importer says the higher price of fuel in recent months has not impacted the cost of crackers ahead of Territory Day. Fireworks can be legally purchased on July 1 for Territory Day when the jurisdiction celebrates self-government. Director of a major fireworks importing business, Luke Creedy, says he's ordered close to 100,000 kilograms worth of fireworks, the cost of which will not be impacted by higher fuel and transport costs.
5: Generally, they're pretty stable because we are dealing in US currency, so we had a little bit of a stronger dollar that compensated the shipping expenses this year.
0: Briefly in the weather, Darwin, a medium to high chance of showers in the northeast Arnhem district, mostly sunny elsewhere. Darwin atop of...
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Rightio, folks, it is that time of the day where we chill and relax and tune in to the Potley G mixtape here on Tiva, your voice in the bush, folks. Okay, we just finished kicking off with some Tom T. Hall. Rightio, still to come, we've got some Eda James and some Four Tops, along with the gentleman of country music, Mr. Jim Reeves. We're doing a layback and very chill mixtape just to start off, but don't worry. Got plenty in store for the rest of the cassette, but in the meantime, like I said, we're playing some very chill and relaxing music to kick off with today.

0: got a great business. Now you just need more people to know about it. 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So when your message goes to air, it stands out and gets heard. In fact, you're hearing the power of that right now.
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0: 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Keep your arms and legs inside the boat. Avoid cleaning fish at the boat ramps and stay well back from the water's edge. 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Boating under the influence is dangerous and illegal. Respect the water, respect the conditions, and respect each other. 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
1: Hello, I'm Emily Minnie. A new opinion poll shows One Nation could win as many as 63 seats if a federal election were held now. The research has been conducted by Demos for online business publication Capital Brief. Demos believes Labour would narrowly win an election or be forced into minority government, while the coalition would be lucky to win 11 seats. A federal politician with a disability is urging all parties to reject

0: hidden in shipping containers at Londonderry after a month-long investigation, which began in Queensland. Police will allege the drugs initially arrived on a cargo ship before it was driven from Mackay to Sydney. AFP Commander Stephen Jay says it's a major bust.
1: Had it

That there, of course, was none other than the one and only Luke Holmes joining us with Hit Me Like a Hurricane. You're listening to Tiva, your voice in the bush. I do hope you've enjoyed today's lineup of mixed music on the Podigy mixtape. Stay tuned, though, because we have our one and only JR, who's up next. He's got a great range of music to keep you entertained on such a gorgeous Monday. So make sure you stay tuned, folks, and don't touch that dial. Rightio, bringing our program to a close, we've got Grease Lightning. Thank you for listening, and see you same time, same place, same channel next time. Have a great day.

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0: Hey, Aaron Kernoth here from the Darwin Brothers for RAD. How many people do you know who have been killed, seriously injured, or lost their license on our roads? And how many times could you have stopped someone from texting while driving, grabbed someone's keys because they've had too much to drink, or called out a driver because they were going too fast? It's the little things you do that can make a big difference to the road toll. What will you do to reduce the number of people who have lost their lives on our roads to zero?
1: A message from RAD.

Selwyn Pasco with Sunset Bay. You're tuned in to Tiba Radio, your voice in the bush. Missed you mob for that last couple of days, but I'm back here in the studio, rip roaring, ready to go. Hope you mob are having a wonderful afternoon out there. Beautiful dry season weather. I didn't think it was going to get this cold, but it's beautiful, isn't it? I'm very much enjoying this beautiful dry season weather. Not having to have the air cons blasting all day and all night, saving me big mob electricity. And of course, it's beautiful to be able to get out and around town without sweating your guts out, eh? Big shout out to everyone that's tuned in this afternoon. Current time is 20 minutes past 2 o'clock, and of course we're on the school holidays, so you don't have to worry about kids leaving school shortly, but you're gonna have to worry about kids that are enjoying their school holidays, that are going to be out and about all day every day up until of course the end of the school holidays. So keep an eye out and of course take it easy out there on the roads while you're cruising around throughout the day, you mob, because kids are, like I mentioned, on their school holidays, and they're going to be getting out to all of these activities that are happening around town, and of course just enjoying this beautiful dry season weather that we have at the moment. Joining us next, we're going to have a quick word from our sponsors. After that though, we got some Fiona Counselor with Sweet Black Man. And Wild Water Band by the Wild Water Band. And then we might have some Young Island Dancer by the Saltwater Band. This Friday night from 8 to 9 p.m., take the journey from bush tracks to city streets, from Tiwi to Out Groot, and all the way down to Alice Springs. We're connecting communities, culture, and sound right across the territory and beyond, showcasing Indigenous musicians and artists from the top end, from rising new voices to respected legends, bringing powerful stories and deadly music to the airwaves, where country meets the concrete jungle, where culture meets the city, where the top end is heard loud and proud. Bush tracks to city streets, Friday nights from 8 to 9 p.m. only on Tiba Radio and PBA FM 89.7. Tune in, turn it up, don't miss out.

My name is Adrian Langen from Wadaya Community. My favorite things in Wadaya is family, culture and country. And you're listening to Tiba Radio, your voice in the bush. Hi.

Miss Malati Inapingo. I'm from a little community called Ski Beach. That's in Nelonboy in Gulf Peninsula. And you're listening to Tiba Radio. I am Malati Inapingo. All way and out.

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4: RAD, recording artists, actors and athletes against dumb driving.

There we had Frank Yama with Conga Kocho. You're tuned in to Tiba Radio, your voice in the bush. Hope everyone's enjoying the program out there. We've got a couple of tracks that are going to take us up until 3 o'clock. And we're going to get into the last hour of Cruising with JR for this wonderful Monday afternoon, 22nd of June. Of course, we're only a couple of weeks away until NAIDOC 2026. I tell you what, I'm very excited. It's going to be a big one up here in the top end, and I'm hoping this beautiful dry season weather stays around for another couple of weeks. We're going to have the march in the city and big mob events that are going to have us out and about throughout the top end. So, yeah, it'd be lovely to, you know, be nice and cool while we're doing so. Coming up next, we're going to have some Emma Donovan with Shine On You and Wairak Band, Heartbreaking. Following that one, Eastern Arana Band, Lonely Kujuga Man.

There we had Sammy Pierce with Ngayelo Lurichi. You're tuned in to Tiba Radio, your voice in the bush. Hope everyone's having a wonderful Monday afternoon, the 22nd of June. Of course, we're 15 minutes past 3 o'clock. Hope everyone's enjoying the program out there as well. And of course, what about this beautiful dry season weather? It's been wonderful being able to get out and about and explore the top end and not have to sweat our guts out all day, eh? So yeah, I hope you mob are enjoying this beautiful dry season weather. We're only a few weeks away from the 2026 National Indigenous Music Awards. So you mob, if you want to be a part of that and check out some deadly Indigenous talent, make sure that you jump on to nema.musicnt.com.au. You can have a look at their years before, past winners, some of the performances that they've had in the last couple of years, and about how the festival goes down. It's on a Saturday night every year at the here in Darwin at the Darwin Amphitheatre. And, of course, last year we had Barker, we had Kobe D, we had Miss Kanina. Who else? We had Drifting Cloud. So, yeah, it was a wonderful event. We had many wonderful artists from right around Australia that travelled up here for this one. And it's going to be another big one again this year. So make sure you mob jump onto the website and find out how you're going to need to get tickets, because we're only just around the corner for the announcing who's going to be up here in the top end performing as part of the National Indigenous Music Award 2026. Joining us next, we're going to have one of the performers from last year's 2025 NEMA's, Jessica Malboy. We're going to have her track Break My Stride. That one's, of course, a cover with her own little spin on it. Then we're going to have some Joe Geyer with One Gina and Kyla Bell with Sweetheart.

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Oh, sweetheart. She's a deadly sister girl from down there in New South Wales. Make sure you jump on the Instagram and give her a follow. She's looking at releasing new music in the coming weeks. And, of course, she's always putting some stuff up on her Instagram. You can see her traveling right around Australia with her family, playing music, doing what she loves. And she's not even 18 yet. Young girl, I tell you what, she's got a big future ahead of her. If you hear her on there, you think, wow, she got a powerful voice. You wait till you see her live. Whoa, blow your head off. So good. Anyway, you mob, joining us next, we're going to have Tunnel and Payday with Kunka Kuchuanapa. Then we're going to have some Lonely Boys with The Hunter. Then we're going to have the brand new track from NFJ and Tipper 44, Love and Whiskey.

There we had Enfi Joe and Tipper 44 with their brand new track, Love and Whiskey. Whoa, make sure you mob jump on the SoundCloud and YouTube to run up the views for Brother Boy. And of course, a big shout out to Enfi Joe and Tipper 44, still pumping out them bangers. Joining us next, we've got some Jonathan Bush and Yellow taking us to the Tiwi Islands with World Peace. After that, we're going to have a couple of country tracks, I reckon. I reckon we're going to end the show with some country stuff. So Ella Langley's going to join us with We Know Us. That's one of the ones released off of her new album, Dandelion. We're going to follow that with Gavin Adcock's track, Morning Bail. That's off of his latest album as well. And then some Wade Forster with One Night Stand. That one is off Wade's newest album as well. And he's got an album that he's going to be releasing later on this year. So very excited for that one. He's already released a couple of singles for that. So make sure you jump on all the streaming platforms and run up them streams and have a listen, eh? Coming up next, though, Jonathan Bush in Yellow, World Peace.

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0: Hey, Russ, thanks for the lift.
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the tranquil bush awakened to the droning of a truck. Along the track to Woolna, trailing clouds of whirling dust. It's Vaughnie Litchfield driving, Bill Hunter right beside, just gazing out the window at the passing countryside. They're heading for the buffalo camp, and Bill is gonna stay, get a job with his old man, way out at Woolna way.

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They rode with style and flair. They worked for old George Hunter, and they told young Bill one day that old man wrestled a buffalo bull and lived to walk away. They reckoned old George Hunter was the strongest man around. From back in the 1930s, from the bush to Darwin town.

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He didn't see it for the grass, and the sun was in his eyes. This big old buffalo bull stood up and caught him by surprise. His party scaled a sapling that was bending from the weight. No luxury for Hunter, who was left to meet his fate.

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But the challenge wasn't honored, and the old man staggered back. But the buffalo dropped its head, ready to attack. It made a lunge at that old man, but he grabbed it by the horns, and he forced it back a pace, they said. A contest then ensued.

The buffalo pushed the old man back, but the old man pushed again, and the two were locked in battle on that lonely grassy plain. They stopped and both stood face to face. An old hunter, dripping sweat, slowly dropped his hands away and took a backward step. The old bull stood a moment, then turned its head for home and trotted off towards the scrub, and the old man stood alone.

The others dropped down from the tree, all excited by the fight. The old man's leg was badly gored, but reckoned he was right. From the alligator rivers, down the track to Catherine Town, and out past Daly Riverway, that story did the rounds. So became a legend. You might hear the oldies say, George Hunter wrestled a buffalo bull and lived to walk away.

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4: 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I sit here thinking. Fingers tapping. What am I gonna write? 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

0: 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Take the journey from bush tracks to city streets, from Tiwi to Out Groot, and all the way down to Alice Springs. 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

town people, and I'll tell you a story. 200 years of history that's falsified. British invaders that we remember as heroes. Are you ready to tell the other side?

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The same tactics were used by Columbus. It's how today Australia claims terra nullius. Cause on that paper, the Pope did write that you're only human if you've been saved by Christ. And if there are no Christians in sight, the land you stumble on becomes your God-given right.

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We were allies against a terrible genocide. And I know it's uncomfortable, but the irony I see is that you fall for them, but you don't fight for me.

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Gurindji inspired us to keep on fighting. 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

a dozen times or maybe more. 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
1: 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Giving up was never part of me my whole life.

0: Hi, this is Aaron Pedersen for RAD. Acting is something I love doing. It's my career and one of the most important things in my life. But nothing's more important than life itself. When you drink and drive, you're risking your life and the lives of everybody on the road. So if you think you're going to have a few drinks, plan ahead. 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The life you save might be your own.
1: RAD. Recording artists, actors and athletes against dumb driving.
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ganando.

0: Hey, Caleb Nicky here from Darwin Brothers for RAD. More than 500 people a year are seriously injured on Territory roads. When you think about it, that's over 500 people dealing with critical injuries, physical scarring, relationship breakdowns, loss of employment, and not being able to do the things that they love, like playing sport. You can't control what another driver may do on the road, but you can control what you do when you get behind the wheel.
1: RAD. Recording artists, actors and athletes against dumb driving.

0: Hi, I'm Tommy Gunn from the Northern Sharks for RAD. Playing a sport like rugby league means setting the right example. And it's not just about how players focus and behave during a game, it's also about their actions and behaviour afterwards. That includes things like drink driving, drug driving, and driver distraction. No one can perform properly if they're under the influence or distracted. So make sure you consider the consequences before getting behind the wheel, and you reduce the risk of something bad happening.
1: A message from RAD.

0: 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I'm Beyonce.
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4: 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Recording artists, actors, and athletes against dumb driving.

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0: Yes, sir. Well, right then. Well, there you have it. Nightcliff Sports Club seems to be more here than expected.
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5: 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It's called planning ahead. The same goes when you want to have a good time with friends. If that good time involves having a few drinks, always plan ahead. 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The life you save might be your own.
4: RAD. Recording artists, actors and athletes against dumb driving.

where I want to go. Smash him right out of it. Hit him right up and cut him. Up and cut him, right. Up and cut him, right. Up and cut him. Up and cut him, right. Feed him, mother. Feed him, right.

Hey, yeah, I swing like Mungo. When it's crunch time, it's gung-ho. Now it's lunchtime, where them cunt go? Rib shot, where their lungs go? Funny lad, look at this joke. 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I got the fire if they want.

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0: I don't believe it. 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Hey, Sugar. Tell them who we are.
1: 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We got golden fingers. And we're loved everywhere we go.
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In the hilltop hoods for rad. Now I'm allowed to do this because I drink a lot, but I don't drive when I'm drinking. So check it out. We see a lot of things at gigs, like people, drinks, nudity, drinks, donkeys with nude people, drinks, that sort of thing. We just want to say, you know, go ahead and enjoy yourself. Drinking is your own business, but when you take it on the road, it becomes everybody's business. If you plan a drink, plan ahead, arrange a designated driver who won't drink, or stay the night at a friend's place.

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1: Hey, next time you walk to your local for a few drinks, have a plan of how you're going to get home. 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Before you drink, always make a plan. Arrange a lift home with a friend who won't be drinking, or get them to walk home with you, because we all want you to get home safely.
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0: Bradley Cup 2026 is back this NAIDOC week, celebrating 50 years of Deadly. 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

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It's our past, it's our present, it's our future.

0: You have to learn hip hop by being it. The reason we don't want to be cultures is because we've been trained from a westernized point of view, which says that, first of all, we're colonizing these indigenous people, whoever is here, we're going to colonize them. And because I'm not really interested in these people's history and culture, I'm dealing with them objectively. This is where objectivity comes from. It's a militarized concept when you really are not interested in the subject. You just want to exploit the subject. You don't want to know it, because if you really wanted to know it, you'd become it. But you don't really want to know it, you want to exploit it, so you remain yourself, analyzing it objectively. And this is what's taught in all schools. Don't be your knowledge, just know.
1: This for the gang. This for the bros that got caught up, now they in a cage. Making a change, ain't staying the same.
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everybody, this is me, Mary D, mind you. What are y'all? You're listening to Tiba, your voice in the bush, mind you. And when I'm in the bush, I want to hear your voice. What are y'all? Tiba.

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1: 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I'm lead singer, and I'm from Papanya, and we play for Tubibe.
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born in Smalati in Pingo. I'm from a little community called Ski Beach. That's in Nelan Boy in Gulf Peninsula. And you're listening to Tiba Radio. I am Malati Unipingo. Over and out.

0: 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Take the journey from bush tracks to city streets, from Tiwi to Out Groot, and all the way down to Alice Springs. 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
1: 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Dapirik Mainmak. 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

technician, an electrician, y'all light work. 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

Hello, everybody. 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What are y'all? You're listening to Tiba, your voice in the bush, mind you. And when I'm in the bush, I want to hear your voice. What are y'all? 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
1: Every day we make choices. 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So what's the right choice? If you're going to have a few, then plan ahead. 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

0: a tell story. 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When it comes through, the little turtle got to go to the sea, and then he starts swimming and floating around the place. 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
1: Hello, my name is Natsuho Kawasaki. I'm from Tokyo. こんにちは。私の名前は川崎夏穂です。東京から来ました。You are listening to Tuba Radio, your voice in the biz.

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Hey, Blake Clowner here from Nightcliffe Tigers for Rad. That's because I don't want my family, friends, or me getting smashed into by someone doing dumb stuff on our roads. Not wearing a seatbelt. Dumb. Speeding. Dumb. 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Dumb. You get the picture. I wouldn't do dumb stuff like that in the field. So what makes you think you can do those things when you're behind the wheel? Playing sport is not a matter of life or death, but driving can be.

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2: 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I'm from the Saltwater Bend. I live in Galawinco. My job is working at the recall, maintenance and look after the building and plus involved with the youth workers, the Sponrec, Manmak Chama.

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1: Yeah.
2: Hey.
0: Shh, dude, no. You gotta go like, hey.

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Just when you

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1: But you can't. Managa Clayton Tupelo, and you're listening to TV Radio, your boys in the voice, in the TV Island, Sunny TV Island.
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1: We're going to do another old song, but it's funny to us because it has a bit of a story behind it. You see, when we were around 16 years old, those many years ago, we were sitting on our brother's veranda and we looked up at his ceiling and it was so moldy. And we were sitting down jamming and yarning, eh, that day. And so we decided to write this song about his moldy ceiling. It was real bad, man.
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1: How are you going, folks? It's John Williamson here. 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
1: All my life has been a series of doors in my face, and then suddenly I bump into you.
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1: Good morning, Darlene Jean Wang with ABC News. Northern Territory Police are investigating a fatal car accident yesterday afternoon on Hodgson River Road, 10 kilometres north of Minyeri near the Roper Highway. The car carrying four passengers rolled around 3 p.m. with one man who is yet to be formally identified declared dead at the scene. The three other passengers suffered minor injuries and were transported to Minyeri Clinic for treatment. The Barkleyshire Mayor says he was disappointed when a major community mediation program was paused in the region when funding was still available. Almost half of the $1.65 million set aside for remediation under the Barkley Regional Deal hasn't been spent, 7 years since the 10-year deal was signed. The Territory Government says it's re-establishing the process after a family feud turned fatal in Tennant Creek over a week ago. Sid Fascist says the region needs ongoing support.
2: To Chief Minister and Cabinet's credit, I think they're just finally working towards the implementing and bringing back the mediators here. But why would you stop good programs? That seems to be a cyclical cycle, and I'm personally over talking about it again and again. When things are working, you don't stop. You continue them, you provide more funding.
1: A relative of Kumanjai Little Baby says both the NT and federal governments need to work more closely with Indigenous communities to improve living conditions. The Commonwealth says it's investing in health, education, family and domestic violence services to better support families to look after their kids. The NT government says it's working to improve town camp housing and sharpening its child protection laws to prioritise child safety over putting Aboriginal kids in Indigenous placements. But Walpri leader Bess Price says government money is not making any difference.
3: The families do need to meet people who are part of the politics of National Australia to be able to get an understanding between both on how best we could all work together.
1: Deputy Prime Minister Richard Miles has wished Sir Keir Starmer the best after he was pushed to resign as Prime Minister of the United Kingdom. Mr. Miles says, Mr. Starmer has been a great partner to Australia and says he feels for him in what must be a difficult time. He says Australia has a strong relationship with the UK and isn't concerned about the future of AUKUS under a new Prime Minister.
4: We're very confident about the relationship across its breadth, but specifically in relation to AUKUS. I was in the UK the week before last with our foreign minister. AUKUS continues to happen at a pace, so we're really comfortable with the way in which that is proceeding.
1: A group of passengers who were on board a cruise ship at the centre of a deadly hantavirus outbreak have been released from a WA quarantine facility. Lauren Smith reports.
5: After 42 days in isolation, six people who were on board the hantavirus-stricken MV Hondius cruise ship have been cleared to return to their homes. The four Australian citizens, one permanent resident and one New Zealander, had been in quarantine at the Centre for National Resilience in Bullsbrook since the 15th of May. They left the centre earlier this morning. The virus was first detected on the cruise ship in April, killing three people. Health officials say all six passengers remain well and consistently tested negative for the virus. The federal government says it's assisting the Australian citizens to return to their home states today.
1: Now to sport. Argentina's Lionel Messi has claimed several records in his country's 2-0 win over Austria at the Soccer World Cup, which sees them progress to round 32. Tom Wilde has more from California.
6: Messi scored twice to move two goals clear of former Germany striker Miroslav Klose as the World Cup's all-time scorer. The 38-year-old has now scored 18 times at the tournament. He has also scored all five of Argentina's goals in the 2026 World Cup. His first goal also meant he has scored in six consecutive World Cup games, a feat only achieved twice before. No player has ever scored in seven straight games. Messi will have a chance to set that record when Argentina plays Jordan on Saturday local time.
1: Meanwhile, the second half of the World Cup soccer game between France and Iraq has been delayed by severe weather. Torrential rain engulfed the Philadelphia Stadium as players went off for halftime, with France leading by a goal to nil. And you're up to date with the latest from the ABC Newsroom. Just quickly.
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8: A look at the weather for Tuesday, the 23rd of June. A ridge over central Australia will push dry southeasterly winds across much of the territory throughout the rest of the week. A slight to medium chance of showers in the northeast Arnhem District today, with possible morning fog over the eastern Arnhem District as well. Mostly sunny elsewhere, with a chance of morning frosts about the western Simpson and eastern Lassiter districts. Light to moderate east to southeasterly winds, fresh and gusty between Elliot and Tea Tree during the morning and early afternoon. The forecast for Darwin today is for sunny conditions with winds southeasterly at 15 to 20 kilometres, and we're expecting a top today of 32 degrees.

0: Dirt.
1: There you go. That was Elise Saunders there with that track called Dirt. Right here on Mornings with AC on the TV network. It is currently 8 minutes past eight on this Tuesday. Tuesday the 23rd of June, and Play to Learn is more than a play group. It's a fun time for you to share with your child, and also gives your child a chance to learn, grow and prepare for school. All families with children aged 0 to 5 years are welcome to attend. There's lots of play activity, craft, healthy snacks, music and story time, fun and friendship, and most importantly, support with parenting. And being a Tuesday, it's all happening at the Driver Play to Learn with families with children 0 to 5 years every Tuesday from 9 to 11am at the Driver Resource Centre next to the preschool, Driver Avenue Driver. So there you go. Also, just a reminder, if you're out and about on the roads, please drive the conditions. If you're heading out from remote communities, check conditions before you do so. Make sure you've got food and water for your journey and let people know as you travel. And the children are out. That's right, school holidays is happening as we speak. So the kiddies are out and about. So make sure you do stick to the speed limits, if not less. Let's make sure our kids are safe during the school holiday period, and then all times, actually. Okay, going to keep that country feel happening, as I do normally every morning. And we've got a bit of Casey Barnes featuring Pete Murray with a song called Time to Burn coming up very shortly, and that'll be followed by one from Riley Green with Looking Back on This. You are tuned in the Mornings with AC on the TV network. Your voice in the bush.

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3: Hi, I'm Shelley Morris. 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

There you go. A bit of Cat Stevens there, Moonshadow, right here on Mornings with AC. 20 minutes past 8. Don't forget that is Central Standard Time. It is Tuesday the 23rd of June. A few notables and a few events that happen on this day. A few notables that is celebrating their special day, their born day today. Brian Brown, born in Marrickville, New South Wales in 1947, is 79 today. He is an Australian actor. He married actress Rachel Ward back in 1983, and they start together in Thornbirds from also 1983. Gordon Bray, born in Sydney, New South Wales in 1949, is 77 today. Australian Rugby Union commentator, the voice of rugby. Joined the Australian Broadcasting Corporation in August of 1969 as a specialist trainee. So there you go, Gordon Bray turns 77 today. Chris Fagan, the Brisbane Lions coach, born Christian Fagan in Queenstown, Tasmania in 1961, is 65 today. As I said, he's the AFL and current coach of the Brisbane Lions, and he commenced coaching them in 2017. He coached them two premierships in 24 and 25, and he is the oldest coach to feature in a grand final at the age of 64. And Joel Edgington, born in Melbourne, Victoria, 1974, is 52 today. Australian actor. He had a starring role in the 2013 film The Great Gatsby. Also, Jason Mraz, born in Virginia in 1977, is 49 today. US singer-songwriter. His 2008 album, We Sing, We Dance, We Steal Things, peaked at number 3 in the Australian charts. And his single, I'm Yours, also made number 3. And Duffy, born Amy Duffy in Bangor, I should say, Wales in 1984, is 42 today. Well, singer-songwriter, she made number 1 in the UK in 2008 with Mercy. At the Grammy Awards in February of 2009, she won a Grammy Award for category of Best Pop Vocal Album for Rock Fairy. Also on this day, the 23rd of June, Typewriter was painted by Crystal Latham Scholes from the US back in 1868. The Knack recorded their biggest hit, My Sharona, in 1979. And Elvis, the movie, directed by Baz Luhrmann, starring Austin Butler and Tom Hanks, opened in Australia back in 2022. So there you go, a few notables celebrating their special day today and a few events that happened on this day. And if you're celebrating your special day, your born day, your birthday, big congrats from all the team here at TIBA.

0: Yeah, there you go. That was the Bad Loves there with Last Before That, Sister Scissors with I Don't Feel Like Dancing, right here on Mornings with AC. 31 minutes past 8 is that time of the day where we have a look at all things weather, and on the line I have Robert from the Bureau of Meteorology. Good morning.
1: Morning.
0: Hey, can you give us a bit of a look at what we can expect weather-wise for today, please?
1: Look, today, just a really beautiful day around the top end, tops of about 32 degrees. Most places inland a little bit cooler at about 29 to 30, but just a really warm, sunny day. Winds mostly south-easterly and light to moderate, so that's about 10 to 20 k's an hour. There will be some fresh winds offshore for any of the boaters out there, especially about the eastern top end, so around about 20 knots. So probably a bit too windy to take a tinny out that area, but on land, winds light to moderate.
0: And that's basically the outlook for the rest of the week?
1: Yeah, look, it's looking like a dry week, honestly, because we're just back to southeasterly trade winds. So there is a chance of some light showers about the coastal fringe, especially about the eastern Arnhem. But it's just going to be like a few millimetres each day. So that's really nothing, just a little bit of drizzle in the afternoon. And as far as boating conditions go, seas are fairly calm right now. So the two swells right now, so on the western top end and near Darwin, got a west swell of about 20 centimetres, so really, really light swell. And overall wave heights are about half a metre to a metre around the western top end. And then on the northern top end, inshore, there's an easterly swell of about 20 centimetres to 50 centimetres. Offshore, it's a bit higher at about a metre to a metre and a half, but inshore, it's fairly low. Wave heights range from about half a metre inshore to about 2 metres, a bit further offshore. So inshore, it's really calm. And then about the eastern top end, there's slightly higher swell, particularly out near Nullumbuy. So you've got about 1 metre of southeasterly swell out there, northeastern top end, and wave heights are about 1.5 metres near Nullumbuy. Then a bit further south, in the sort of near Borroloola, southeastern top end, this swell's only at about under half a metre. So yeah, the biggest swells today are, as I mentioned, near Nullumbuy and also north of the Tiwi Islands.
0: No, that sounds fantastic. Okay, Robert, you have a fantastic day and we'll catch up tomorrow.
1: Cool. Catch up tomorrow. Thank you.
0: There you go. That was Robert there from the Bureau of Meteorology. As he said, good conditions, maybe a shower or two here, nothing major, just a sprinkle, and temperatures around the 31, 32, 33 mark. So looking good, cooler conditions starting to appear throughout the top end, cooler as we head south. Okay, going to keep it going with a bit of Crystal Waters with 100% Pure Love right here on Mornings with AC on the

Yeah, there you go. That was a bit of Crystal Waters there with 100% pure song. That is pure love, 100% pure love, I should say. Crystal Waters, okay, it is currently 38 minutes past 8 or 22 minutes away from 9, however you want to look at it. Coming up at 9, we'll have a look at what's happening with the latest news, sport and weather. Then we've got DJ B taking you through the morning sesh. Okay, it's that time of the day where we have a look at all things library. And today, school holiday movie. That's right, SpongeBob SquarePants movie. Search for SquarePants is on this morning at the Nycliffe Library. 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Bring your friends, settle in, enjoy this fun-filled adventure on the big screen. And that's happening this morning, once again, at the Nycliffe Library from 10 a.m. to 11:30 a.m., all part of school holiday activity. Also, today you've got Rhyme Time on at the Karama Library for ages 3 to 24 months and their grown-ups. Clap and move to the Rhyme Time sessions. And that's at the Karama Library from 10 to 10:30 a.m. And also today you've got the Wellbeing, Community Wellbeing Officer on duty. And that's at the Kasserina Library. And they're there to support and assist with things such as housing, community resources or social services, guidance and overcoming challenges. You can talk to the Community Wellbeing Officer. It's free to drop in, or you can book a time by calling 89300201. That's 89300201. And that's every Tuesday from 10 a.m. to 11:30 a.m. once again at the Kasserina Library. Switching our attention to the Palmerston Library, and this is all about school holidays. Looking for some fun, free fun that is, activities to do during your school holiday break? Well, you are covered at the Palmerston Library. They offer a range of activities, entertainment, movie and much more at the library every school holiday. All sessions start at 10 a.m. in the morning. The City of Palmerston Library, same for children aged 5 to 12 years old. And bookings are required for groups of 5 or more. So there you go. You will need to book if you've got more than 5 children looking to attend the school fun activity there. Once again, at the Palmerston Library during the school holidays, every day during school holidays. And once again, all sessions start at 10 a.m. in the morning. But also, just a reminder, just in case you forgot or you didn't hear, today you got school holiday movie, SpongeBob SquarePants movie, Search for SquarePants, happening at the Nycliffe Library this morning from 10 a.m. to 11:30 a.m. So that should be a fantastic thing for the children. SpongeBob SquarePants. There you go. It's quite funny, actually. Okay, going to get back into it with a bit of Bell Star and Zane very shortly. I'm just going to remind you, if you didn't hear earlier, that today Play to Learn is at the Driver Play to Learn with families with children 0 to 5 years every Tuesday from 9 to 11 a.m. at the Driver Resource Centre next to the preschool, Driver Avenue. Driver. Okay, here's one from Bell Stars with the clapping song, and then we've got a bit of Zane with Hey, Mr. DJ.

on the step on with your legs.

The Northern Territory is home to many protected areas and Aboriginal sacred sites that hold deep cultural and spiritual significance. Some locations require permits before you enter. 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

Yeah, there you go. What a community there with a deadly track, all about community singing and, yeah, just doing things together. That's the children as well. Okay, that's it for me for another Tuesday. Don't forget, coming up at 9, we'll have a look at what's happening with the latest news, sport and weather. Then we've got DJ B taking you through this morning, and then we'll have Polly G taking you through and right through to the afternoon, and then we'll have JR also on the airways this afternoon, possibly a Ribs broadcaster as well throughout the day. So make sure you keep tuning in to TV Radio wherever you are. Until tomorrow, stay safe, enjoy the rest of your day. Bye-bye.

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1: Good morning, Darlene Jean Wang with ABC News. The Northern Territory government is facing criticism over failing to continue a major mediation program in the Barkly region. Emma Masters reports.
2: When a two-year-old girl was brutally raped in Tennant Creek in 2018, all levels of government funded a deal to address complex issues in the Barkly region. This included $1.65 million to support community mediation. But 7 years later, $800,000 remains unspent. Local Mayor Sid Fascist says mediation is vital.
3: When the mediators have actually started to get runs on board, unfortunately they've been asked to pack and leave.
2: In the aftermath of recent unrest and the stabbing death of a 21-year-old, the Territory Government says mediators will resume their work in the town.
1: The Federal Indigenous Australians Minister has rejected calls by the opposition and Alice Springs community leaders for an audit of government spending to find out why it's not better improving child safety and living conditions. Community leaders feel millions of dollars from a joint NT federal government, $4 billion Indigenous housing program and a $250 million Alice Springs community safety package haven't done much to improve family safety. They're pushing for better targeted funding following the alleged abduction and murder of five-year-old Kumanjai little baby from an Alice Springs town camp 8 weeks ago. The Minister, Malindiri McCarthy, says federal funding is improving safety and she's working with the NT government to identify other gaps.
4: We need to understand both at the Commonwealth and the Northern Territory level what's being missed here and making sure that that gap is closed, because this is important that governments at all levels are working together and not make this a political football.
1: One Nation leader Pauline Hanson says she's looking forward to catching up with Ben Robert Smith at tonight's opening of the extension of the Australian War Memorial. Victoria Cross recipient Ben Robert Smith's bail conditions have been varied so he can attend the event as he faces five counts of war crime. Ms. Hanson says she sees no problem with him attending.
5: Why shouldn't he? He hasn't been convicted. He may have been charged. He's still innocent till he's been proven guilty. And I'll be going, and I'm hoping to actually, you know, catch up with him, say hello to him, give him my support.
1: Overseas, the UK Labour Party will have to choose a new leader after Prime Minister Keir Starmer's resigned. The MP of Makerfield in Northern England, Andy Burnham, is the favourite to replace him, with the new Prime Minister expected to be in place when Parliament returns from summer break in September. Less than 2 years ago, Sir Keir won the UK's general election in a landslide, but a series of policy missteps saw his popularity plummet. Sir Keir's former political director, Luke Sullivan, says he didn't have any other option than to step down.
6: It was clear that his leadership was coming to an end. He was weighing up a number of things. One was about putting the country first, second about the party, and there's also the personal element, and I think he made the right and sensible choice for him.
1: Back home, Northern Territory Police are investigating a car accident involving a pedestrian in Acacia Hills in the early hours of this morning. The male pedestrian remains in a critical condition at Royal Darwin Hospital after a driver who believed he had struck an object on the road turned around to investigate, locating an unconscious man. The driver is assisting police with inquiries and has returned negative roadside drug and alcohol testing. Chibnall Road remains closed while investigations continue. Meanwhile, police say the seizure of alcohol, which was going to be illegally supplied to a community near Alice Springs, is a win for police and the community. Police say they poured out 33 wine casks, 12 bottles of wine and bottles of rum and bourbon, the equivalent of 1,500 standard drinks, during a roadside with two vehicles on the Plenty Highway on Saturday. Acting Superintendent of the Southern Desert Division, Conan Robertson, says the alcohol was bought in Mount Isa in Queensland and was being taken to Hermannsburg, west of Alice Springs, to be illegally sold.
7: People are driving thousands of kilometres to get bulk amounts of alcohol to drive to a community, and then the amount of, you know, harm that we're preventing by intercepting that alcohol, I think it's a really positive result for police, but also for the community as well.
1: Briefly in the weather, a slight to medium chance of showers in the northeast Arnhem district, mostly sunny elsewhere, Darwin atop of...
8: This is Timmy Duggan from Hoops for Health, and you're listening to Tiba Radio, your voice in the bush. Tell me

Yes, that was Mick Jagger, Ruby Tuesday, and the perfect way to kickstart us off for the morning drive. Yes, 2 hours of power. Now, today is kind of special because it is two for play Tuesday, meaning there could be two songs from the same band. So, for example, Rolling Stones are coming up next with Start Me Up. We've got a double play from Bob Seger and the Silver Bullet Band. I think that's one of the coolest band names ever. Hey, the Silver Bullet Band. We got songs about dreams. These dreams from the Wilson sisters, Ann and Nancy Wilson. These dreams. Dreams of Ordinary Men from Dragon. You Can Call Me Al from Paul Simon. And Call Me from Blondie. So you kind of get the hint. Hey, it is two for play Tuesday. Guess what? If you give me a call, I'll play you two songs, maybe even a triple play. How cool is that? As you know, we'll be checking what it's making local news. And basically, just cruising through this beautiful Tuesday morning. Hopefully, the weather is nice and pleasant where you are. I guess it should be. Hey, it is dry season. I'll tell you what, it's nice and cool around the Palmerston area. But anyway, let's chit-chat more music, so let's get back to it.

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4: Thanks for coming on Tiba Radio, your voice in the bush. Right now, it is time to check what is making local news. Please be careful on the roads out there. This story regards a fatal crash that took place in Minyeri. Excuse me. Major crash detectives are investigating a fatal single vehicle rollover that occurred on the Hudson River Road yesterday. This happened around 3 p.m. Police received a report that of a road crash, 10 kilometres north of Minyeri, involving a vehicle that had rolled on Hudson River Road near the Roper Highway. One of the occupants was trapped inside the vehicle. Police members from Mataranka and Nooka, along with staff from the Minyeri Clinic, attended the scene. Four people were travelling in the vehicle at the time of the crash. A man was declared deceased at the scene. However, he is yet to be formally notified, his family rather. Three remaining occupants suffered minor injuries and were transported to Minyeri Clinic for treatment. Investigations remain ongoing, and this brings the number of lives lost on territory roads now to 15, so please be careful. Further news, anti-police have charged a Northern Territory Police officer. This is in Palmerston, so a Northern Territory Police officer has been charged in relation to a number of offences allegedly committed in Palmerston over the weekend. On Sunday, the 43-year-old male officer was off duty when he committed a number of driving offences in Palmerston before being arrested at a premises on University Avenue. He was bailed to appear in a Darwin local court on July 16th on charges of careless driving, failing to provide a breath test for analysis. He failed to leave a licensed premises, returned to a licensed premises after exclusion, and disorderly behaviour in public. And he is bailed to appear in court Adelaide today. All right, let's continue on with Two for Plate Tuesday. All right, so next up we've got the Hart sisters, Anne and Nancy. More now for rock and roll. You might remember Barracuda and Magic Man. This is kind of their softer side. It's a song called These Dreams. And then we'll speed it up a little bit, rock it out with Dragon. And another song about dreams, of ordinary men.

Hello, everybody. This is me, Mary D, mind you. What are y'all? You're listening to Tiba, your voice in the bush, mind you. And when I'm in the bush, I want to hear your voice. What are y'all? Tiba.